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new rock from Anthrax. It's for the kids on Kilo. And, you know, great rock, right? Well, hopefully you have some good plans tonight and you go to Rookie's Tap House in Edrie on Fountain Mesa Road, win some tickets, have some good drinks, some food, win some prizes, especially the Rob Zombie Freaks on Parade tour. I mean, anything's possible. Plus, go say hi to Ross and Lisa and hang out with them. The Kilo crew is there tonight. Now I'm going to get out of here, have some fun. I'm probably going to go take some gas from people's cars because gas is crazy right now. I feel like it. Well,

0: 94.3 Kilo. Gravity Kills, name that band. That's a cool one right there. And, well, they're all pretty cool. Speaking of cool, AC/DC, their big show, which, man, that tour schedule they have is nice. They, like, play every fourth night. Nice little vacation in between shows. But we are almost there, and we celebrate this Friday with Friday Night Live. We're going to do AC/DC to get you warmed up for the show, for the sing-alongs. I seen the set list, some 21 songs, 2 hours, and 15 minutes is what you're going to get at Mile High. But for Friday Night, how about an hour commercial-free? It's pretty good, pretty good. So enjoy that. Come off the heels of last night's COC show, which was unbelievable. COC's playing Tuesday in Denver. So there you go, Friday Night Live. 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

0: 94.3 Kilo from the land of the Legos. There's Volbeat. And let's see, just before that, the new one from Story of the Year, Gasoline, here on your Saturday. Rocking it from Kilo Control. And if you enjoy golf, I guarantee you are going to have one hell of a time with the Teed Off Classic Charity Golf Tournament. 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We raised a lot of money for some great causes this year. 100% of proceeds from registration and the raffle going to go to 50 for the Fallen. They do a great job helping veterans and first responders with mental health treatments. They did do it differently. Check them out. 50 for the Fallen is the name of the charity. So this all goes down here on Friday, August 7th. So plan on taking the day off work. That's a bonus. And we get to play at Cheyenne Shadows there at Fort Carson, which is a beautiful course. I'm not a duffer myself. I just drive around on the golf course all day, or the golf cart, and have fun. And for me, dude, that's a great day. I love golf carts. Not a golfer, but I love golf carts. I want to thank McDivitt Law. Thanks to Bob Pincus, 3D Cigars. And it all goes down early in the morning with a shotgun start. It's $150 a person. You need a foursome. And the winning team, $500 cash. That's yours. So, giveaways, we had the hole contests, which sounds, I say it out loud, a little dirty, but it's your chance for a trip for two to Pebble Beach. That's from Bob Pincus. That's on the hole-in-one contest. We also have a Beat the Pro contest, and tons of prizes from Rocky Mountain Bank and Trust, 3D Cigars, Windshields Express, and but Tommy's Express Car Wash is also on board now, too. 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August 7th is approaching quickly. And that's it. Online, you can find out all those details, like I said. And we rock online. Keto, 943.
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0: 94.3 Keno. The new stuff from Mr. Marilyn Manson. He hasn't skipped a beat. Sounds great. Looks super creepy still. Good job. Good job. So it's him. It's Rob Zombie. It's The Who. And you can snag some tickets tonight for our Pine Night. A couple different drawings tonight at Rookies Tap House. And details about them, eatatrookies.com. And we'll be there starting at 5 o'clock tonight. Plan accordingly. Enough. Get ready. 40 nonstop. We'll continue that next.
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0: Good afternoon, it's Mo. Ross Ford is heading out right now to Rookie's Tap House and Eatery, 8017 Fountain Mesa Road. He's going out to hang out for Kilo's Pint Night. While he's there, he's giving away the Kilo Rob Zombie Pint Glasses. He's giving them away at 6, so get there at 5, get yourself a place in line, because they're first come, first serve, and they go fast. Also, tickets for Rob Zombie's Freaks on Parade Tour at Fiddler's in September. I'm giving those away as well. Kilo's Pint Night. Tonight, Ross Ford at Rookie's Tap House and Eatery, 8017 Fountain Mesa Road, from 5 to 7. He'll be rocking you live for the Rock Station 94.3 Kilo. 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